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2: 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'Cause they say the bigger the love, the harder the fall.

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1: Hello there. Good morning. So today we're going to have another hot and humid day, it seems. Quite overcast as well out there. Big, dark, kind of ominous looking clouds in places. It doesn't look like it's going to be raining, but for now, just keep that in mind. There are some big black clouds swirling over Cairo. Highs of 38 for today and tomorrow and for Thursday. Thursday is going to be really warm, and then it drops all the way down to about 33, 34 degrees for Friday, Saturday, Sunday. And then, yeah, for the foreseeable future, really. So that's something to look forward to, in my opinion. Lows of 24 consistently throughout, like, the next couple of days. So 23, 24, that kind of range. And right now, that's exactly what it is. 24 degrees Celsius. Good morning.
2: Wake up.
0: Now, the morning show with Sally.
1: All right, hey there, good morning, it's 7 o'clock. Hope everyone is doing amazing. Hope everyone is having a wonderful week so far. It's the middle of the week. Woot, woot, you made it. It's Tuesday. It's also exactly the middle of the month. It's the 15th of September. Yep, guys, the fourth quarter is officially, well, very much underway, to be honest. It's been officially underway for a while, but halfway through it, yeah, definitely that's where we're at. All right, let's kick off the show then. This is BTS and Halsey and Boy With Love, and we'll do some Chasing Status and Debbie afterwards. This is The Morning Show. Hi, good morning.

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That is Somber, and My Body Isn't Ready right here on Nile FM. Played You Gone Too Far as well, Chasing Status featuring Debbie, and we kicked off the show with Boy With Love, BTS, and Halsey right there. And Sarah taught it. Good morning to you. You're loving that this morning. You love BTS. Thank you for your message. Glad you're enjoying the tunes. Good morning to each and every one of you. Whatever you're doing, wherever you're going this morning, as always, it's lovely to have you listening, so make sure you get in touch with me and let me know that you're out there. And of course, if you have any requests as well, 015-5955-1042. Okay, that's the number to WhatsApp, 015-5955-1042. Right, so we're going to get to a little game that we play, which is just a second. In just a second. But I just want to take a moment to address something this morning, just because I've been getting lots of messages from you all over the last couple of days asking where Rob is, obviously the morning show with Rob and Sally and all that stuff. And so I just wanted to take a quick second here just to let you know a little bit more about what's going on. Last week, Rob actually made the decision that his time at Nile FM was done. He's been with the station for 10 years. And so it's been quite the contribution. And he's decided to now go back home to the UK and just take things from there, start a new chapter. So I just wanted to share that with you because I have been getting a lot of messages. Obviously, here at Nile FM, we all wish him the best of luck and, all the success on the next chapter that he has in his life. I will miss my morning show co-host buddy who gave me all the dad jokes and all that stuff. And of course, if you want to go ahead and, shoot him a message and that kind of thing, just wishing him well, then definitely do that. All right. But I just wanted to let you know what is going on. Just keep you up to date. All right. All right. So we're going to come back and play just a second in just a second, like I said. Let's move on with things right here on the show. I am taking a request, like I said, and Sarah taught it, said, I want to hear Lose My Breath by Charlie Puth and Stray Kids. So we'll do that for you, and then we're going to come back, and we're going to play the little game where I play you a small introduction of a song, up to 5 seconds, but we try to do it in less, and you've got to guess what the song is. So that's coming up for you next.

0: That is Ash and Stop the Wedding. I love that song. It is Nile FM, Egypt's number one for hit music. You're listening to The Morning Show. Hello. Hello to everyone getting in touch. Hello to Karim Yahya. Good morning to you, my friend. Also, hello to Abror listening in. You want to hear some DJO and End of Beginning. We'll get that on for you in just a second. Right now, though, we are playing... Just a second, where it's this little game. I play you the first second of a song, okay? You can play up to 5 seconds, and you've got to guess what the song is, all right? So we have been playing this for the last couple of days. You guys have been epic, amazing, by the way, at doing this. All right, so I'm looking at you. Let me know what the song is this morning. Can you figure it out from just this single second? All right, are you ready? All right. It's very, very quick and very, very short. All right, let's try it one more time. Here it is. All right, there you go. It's a single second. What is the song? That's what we want to know on just a second. 015-5955-1042 is the number to get in touch on WhatsApp this morning. What is the song? And if you need it, I'll be playing extra seconds as well. Like I said, up to 5 seconds to help you guess the song, but it really depends on where you're at. All right, good morning to each and every one of you, wherever it is that you're heading. Hopefully we can put a smile on your face for the middle of the week. We got some Biba Doobie on the way and Pitbull and Christina Aguilera. And yes, we'll do that song from DJO. An End of Beginning plays next.
1: 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Get money twice.

0: That was DJ O and End of Beginning, playing that for Abror, who's listening. Good morning to you, Abror. Thank you very much for being here. This is The Morning Show. It's me, Sally, and it is Nile FM for Tuesday. Yes. Hello to each and every one of you getting in touch here. We're playing a little game called Just a Second, where I play you a second of a song, and hopefully you can get it from just that second, but I can play you up to 5 seconds. All right. So this is what I played for you a little while ago. There it is. Just literally just a second. All right. Asking you to guess what that is, if you can. Hello to Ismail. Good morning to you. Hello, hello. You say, well, the answer is Ella Langley, I think. Have a lovely day, Sally. No, it's not Ella Langley. Amar Badreddin, you're going for Texas Hold'em by Beyonce. It's not that either. Hello, however, to Nehid Basuni getting the correct answer. Good morning. Also, Raghda, hello to you. Thank you very much for your message. All right, we had this lovely message from one of our lovely listeners.
1: My name is Yasin.
0: Hi, Yasin.
1: And I think the answer to the brain teaser is One Love.
0: Oh, One Love by Blue. That's a good one, Yasin. No, it's not that one, though. But that's a good song. I love that song. Also, hello to Hiba Mac getting in touch. Says, let's see here. I just want to say that that song, Feel This Moment, always reminds me of the Emoji Movie. So when I hear it, all I see are emoji faces changing quickly. I hope you saw the movie and can understand what I'm talking about. I actually haven't, Hiba. I've actually never seen the movie, to be honest. But yeah, I mean, if someone else has seen it, maybe it'll make more sense to them. But yeah, like, I need to check it out probably, just given what you said, because I love movies and I don't like not knowing things. So maybe I'll even look that up on YouTube or something. But thank you for your message. Lovely to have you listening. Karim Yahya says, is it Flo Rida and Whistle? No. Jed Memo, good morning to you. Hello to Habiba Amr getting the correct... Habiba Amr getting the correct answer this morning. Well done. Well done. All right. Oh, Jad says, for just a second, my pea brain is still attempting to process what you've given me. Dude, it's hard. All right, I'm going to give it to you. All right, let's see if we can give you that 1 second one more time, because I actually believe that most of you can get it from just listening to this one single second. All right, are you ready? Here it is one more time. All right, there you go. All right, if you still can't get it, I'm going to add another second next. All right, so coming up, I'll play 2 seconds instead of one, and if you're still stumped, hopefully that will help you out. Get in touch and let me know, what is a song? 015-5955-1042. That's the number to get in touch on this morning on WhatsApp. I would love to hear from you. We've got lots of requests coming through. I'm going to try to get through as many of them as I possibly can for you. But right now, let's do Sienna Spyro and Great Expectation. And yes, we've got Memories and Biba Doobie, as promised, coming up as well.

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0: That is Biba Doobie. Every time I say that name, I feel like, what am I saying? It's also really hard to spell, by the way, in case anyone wants to look it up. It's impossible, basically. It's B-E-A-B-A-D-O-O-B-E-E. It's like a nightmare from a spelling bee. Anyways, there you go. That was Memories. It's a good song. Just, you know, they've got an interesting name. Sienna Spyro before that and Great Expectation. It's Sally here with you on Nile FM, and we're playing a little game called Just a Second, where I play you a second of a song, and you've got to guess what the song is. Now, I'm going to play you 2 seconds now, but first, I just want to go through some of the guesses that came through. Zaina, hello to you. You're saying, is it the song Flowers by Miley Cyrus? No, it's not that. Hello to Sheda, who is getting the correct song. You're just getting the wrong artist. You said it was Britney Spears. It's not Britney Spears, but you got the right song, so well done to you. I also had these messages come through.
1: Hi, my name is Daniel, and I think the song that you're saying that you've put is Whistle Edit by Joel Mary.
0: No, it's not.
1: Mushy Mushy Hi, Mushy Mushy Bye.
0: Mushy Mushy Hi, Mushy Mushy Bye to you, but it's not. It's not Daniel, unfortunately. Hello to Kyla and her sister who get it right. Well done, you guys. Hello to Nahid getting it right this morning. Nabila, good morning to you. You're saying, is it Summer of 69 by Bryan Adams? No, it's not. Good morning to Rami Lathi. Thank you so much. Have an amazing day yourself, my friend. Hello to Hind Abu Saud getting the correct answer. Well done. Well done to you. Let's see. All right, let's see. This is what I played for you, and I'm going to add a second now. So tell me, what is the song? All right, there you go. What is the song, y'all? All right, get in touch. 015-5955-1042. I've played 2 seconds now, and you've got to tell me what the song is. Here it is for you. All right, get in touch. I think I've made it pretty easy at this point. Get in touch on WhatsApp, 015-5955-1042. I'll get to more of your answers next. Also, hello to this person who says, hello, can I give a big shout out and good morning to Soraya and Khadija? Have a fun day at school. Have a wonderful day at school, Soraya and Khadija. That's from M and from me. Hello to you. Hello to, let's see here, Malak, who wanted to hear some Kendrick Lamar. and you just gave the song a guess, and I'll accept it, but it's not quite the name. It's very funny. I'll have to read that one out later once I reveal the answer. All right, let's do this then for you. You want to hear Love, Kendrick Lamar, Zachary, this is for you, Malak.
2: 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Love and lust. Down.

0: Love that song, Ellie Duhay and This Side of Heaven, which is her brand new song just for you right here on Nile FM. All right, you guys, so many of you getting in touch with your answers for just a second, playing you just a few seconds of a particular song, and you have got to guess what the song is. So far, I've given you 2 seconds of this song, and the messages have been pouring in. This is what you heard a little while ago. That's it. All right. So asking you what the song is. Hello to Ayman Inani getting the correct answer. Hello to Maryam Riz as well getting it right. Good morning. You say, I love this one. Me too. It's such a joyful morning song. Thank you so much for your message. Priya saying, is it Great Expectation? I think you mean the Sienna Spyro song. No, it's not that one, Priya. But good morning to you. Thank you for being here. Kareem, you're getting it right. Well done to you. Also, we had this little message come through.
1: Good morning, Sally. My name's Zoe. And I'm going to school, and I think the song is...
0: And then you get it right. Well done. Well done to you. Also, Abroad, you get it right as well. Well done. Thank you for getting in touch. Amara Badreddin, second time. Yes, second time. Not lucky, but second time correct. That's the one. All right. We also had this lovely message that came through today.
2: Oh. Good morning, Sally. I'm Zena, and I'm on my way to school. I don't know the answer, but I just wanted to say good morning.
0: Thank you.
2: I love you. And,
0: yes?
2: Now you guys, you and Rob are the best.
0: Aw, thank you so much. Sending you so much love right back. And thank you for shooting us a message, even if you're not sure about the answer. We'd love to hear your voice, Zena. Thank you. Good morning. Loki getting the correct answer this morning. Thank you for your message. And then we also had this lovely message that came through from Layla Nagetsi, who says, hey, good morning. I'm driving my son Ali to school. Can you give him a loud shout out to the sleepyhead? Ya Ali, wake up. Isha. And he said, can you please play him Smooth Criminal, please? Have a blessed day from his mom. Layla, you and me, we got this, all right? We'll tag team it. We'll make him wake up. Well, and Michael Jackson. You and me and Michael Jackson. Yalla.

0: A bit of Alan Walker right there for you and Connor Maynard. This is The Morning Show. Sally here with you. So many messages that are coming through. Answers for just a second. But I just want to just acknowledge, in case you missed it earlier this morning, a lot of you are asking where Rob is. And I think that's a very fair question. You've been asking that question for the last couple of days. So in case you missed it earlier this morning, I did share that Rob has actually decided to move on and start a new chapter back home in his country, in the UK. He's been with Nile FM for about 10 years. Of course, he's going to be very missed. But I just wanted to share with you, because like I said, you've been asking, and, you know, obviously we wish him the best of luck. So I hope you'll join me in wishing him the best of luck as well. All right. So yeah, I just want to share that for anyone who missed it this morning. All right, everyone. It is 7:59 right now, coming up to 8 o'clock. Should we do some weather?
1: 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Weather.
0: Okay, so it is humid out. That is what's happening. It is humid, but the temperatures are going to be dropping later on in the week. Today, it's going to be hot and humid. So I'm just trying to ease you into the bad news, and then there's good news right there. 38 is going to be the high for today, tomorrow, and for Thursday. By Friday, though, it drops all the way down to the early 30s to 33, so it's going to be so nice for the weekend. 33 for Friday, Saturday, Sunday, and the foreseeable future after that. Lows of about 23. That's kind of the average at the moment, just across the entire week. And right now, across Cairo, it's partly cloudy. Partly cloudy. And then it is also 25 degrees Celsius. Wake up, wake
1: up. 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
0: All right, good morning to you. Thank you for being here. We've been playing Just a Second. Yeah. Just a second, and I played you a small little bit of a song, and I've been asking you to guess what the song is, all right? So we've made it to 2 seconds, and I didn't play any more than that because I have full confidence, full faith that you are able to figure it out. All right, this is what I played. That's it. That's all you needed, in my opinion. And yes, so many messages have been coming through. I'm going to be playing that song next. But first, let's go through your answers. Hello to Sharif Farahat getting the correct answer this morning. Also, Yulia, good morning, getting the correct answer. Let's see. I also had this lovely message that came through.
2: I am Camila.
0: Hi, Camila.
2: I love you, Sally. I am going to school. Right now, good morning.
0: Good morning. Good morning. All right. Let's see who else got in touch this morning. All right. Let's see. Oh, yes. We had this.
3: Hello, Rob and Sally. It's Adam and Nicole.
0: Hi.
3: And we were wondering if the answer is I want it that way.
0: Thank you, Adam and Nicole. No, it's not that, but thank you. All right. Hello to Ahmad Mohsen as well. Good morning to you. Oh, you want to hear an Enrique Iglesias song by Lemos. We'll do that for you after 8 o'clock. So you're saying feeling the spice today. I love it. I love that. I love Enrique. I can always listen to some Enrique. And Aya getting the correct answer, just saying take me away sunshine. I know where you're going with this, so yes, you got the correct answer. Hello to Hannah, Hannah getting the correct answer as well. Hello to Ahmed Khalid as well, getting in touch this morning. We also had these messages.
4: Hi, Rob and Sally.
0: Hi.
4: It's been a long time since I've listened to you, and I just wanted to say I really missed you. And I really miss the green teaser. And also, bye. Also, it's me, Farida. And that used to listen to your green teasers all the time.
0: Oh, Farida, it's so good to have you listening again. Thank you for your message. Love it. All right. And then we have these voice notes right here, which, you know, basically is going to give it away.
5: Hello, my name is Safe Nader. I'm going to school. And I think you're... song is Pocket Sunshine.
0: All right, there's that. And then we had this one.
6: Good morning.
7: Good morning, Sally.
6: This is Hoda.
7: And this is Fairuz.
0: Hi.
8: And this is Iz.
6: The answer is Bucket Full of Sunshine, Natasha Bedingfield.
0: Do you know what?
6: Good morning.
0: Good morning, bye. You guys. Good morning. So many of you sent me the message saying, is it Bucket Full of Sunshine? And it made me laugh so hard because, yes, it should be a bucket full. It shouldn't be a pocket full. If we're going to be asking for something and a little bit of sunshine, a bit of positivity, at least a bucket should do, right? Talid also says, I always thought it was bucket. No, listen, you're not the only one. I've literally had like 4 or 5 messages saying the same thing. Karma saying Pocket Full of Sunshine. If you guessed that the song this morning that I was featuring was Pocket Full of Sunshine, you would be correct. So well done to you if you picked it up. If you managed to guess with just 2 seconds, and even bigger, obviously, well done. If you managed to figure it out from 1 second on just a second, you are correct. All right, here we go. Let's get to that song then. All right, and we do have Bailamos coming up for, let's see, who was it? It was Ahmed Mohsen, I believe. Yeah, it's coming up for you next.

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I love that. A little bit of 90s cheese for all of us. That's Enrique Iglesias and Bailamos, which means let's dance. Love that. And Ahmed Mohsen, you wanted to hear that song. Hopefully that's given you that feeling of spice that you wanted for today. And you say, can you please also just give a shout out to all the kids that send in voice notes every morning? I'm so impressed. My social anxiety would never. You know what, Ahmed? Honestly, like, people don't realize this, but I'm actually not someone who... like, being extroverted doesn't come naturally to me, just putting it that way. Everyone I talk to, everyone I say that to these days in my life is like, oh my gosh, Sally, like, for real, like, be quiet. What are you talking about? Of course you can talk in circles around everyone. I'm like, yeah, of course I can. It's a skill that I've developed, but my default is not that at all. I always get like that like social anxiety, like that lump in my stomach and my throat, that feeling of like pressure in my chest, that sweaty, clammy feeling. You know what I mean? When you're just like, I didn't know that I could sweat there. That's interesting. Like that kind of thing, right? I get that too. So just putting it out there for anyone who's like, oh, I could never send in a voice note. I could never get in touch. I could never send you a message. And you 100% can. I promise you, I'm actually an introvert by default. And so if I can do this and speak to so many people, I promise you, it's just a skill. You can figure it out, all right? I have faith in you. You can. All right, and also just want to say hello and good morning to Sal, who's listening in. You were asking earlier about, is it Natasha Bedingfield and Pocket Full of Sunshine, which we were playing? Yes, it is. That was the song that we were playing, and I love it. Some people have different names for it. People have been calling it Bucket Full of Sunshine, which is my new favorite thing. That's what I'm going to call it from now on. And then, yeah, Take Me Away, of course. People say, oh, Take Me Away, like that as well. My favorite... like, I can't think of this song particularly without thinking of the movie Easy A with Emma Stone. I don't know if anyone else remembers that movie, but she just like sings it all the time, like in the shower and things like that. And then you just watch her like go from like obsessing over it, this wonderful like cut scene, like a montage, to just like not like even like just being engaged with it like anymore. Like, oh my gosh, this song. And honestly, haven't we all been like that with music sometimes, where you get like so excited about a song and then you just listen to it so many times, you just cannot listen to it again for like another 10 years. For me, it was As It Was by Harry Styles for the longest time. Like, I literally only started listening to that song again this year, just because my sister would listen to it on repeat. And I just heard it so many times. I just couldn't. I just could not at all. Anyways, I don't know how we got here, but here we are. We went from being introverted into Pocket Full of Sunshine, into Easy A, into me, you know, not being able to listen to Harry Styles. So there you go. It's full cycle. Anyway, we are doing, speaking of Easy A, we're doing The Real World. The Real World. The Real World, yeah. This is where I feature a film, play you a bunch of clips from it, and it's your job to guess what the movie is. So the very first clue is coming up next. All right, so stick around for that. Good morning. You're listening to Nyla FM. It's Tuesday. It's the middle of the week and the middle of the month. Woot, woot, woot. All right.

0: Bruno Mars, I Just Might For You. This is Nyla Femme and the morning show, Jelly Roll and Hands Up. And honestly, like, I wasn't sure about that song when I first heard it the very first time, but now I'm just so in love with it. So good. So, so good. Hope everyone is enjoying the tunes this morning. Of course, right now on the morning show, we are doing, though, what we always do at this time, which is sing it with me. Even if you're not going to send me a voice note with yourself singing it, sing it with me in your cars. The real world, yeah, it's the real world, yeah. Basically, we are featuring a film, a couple of clips that we're going to be playing, some clues for you. You got to guess what the movie is. I've got four clues in total. Usually we have four. Sometimes we do a little bit more, a little bit less, depending on the film that we feature. But today it's definitely four. And right now it's time for clue number one, as promised. All right, so the question I have for you today is, can you guess what the movie is? This is your very first clue this morning.
1: Wait for a year?
2: Do you know what I felt when I woke up this morning, Delia? Nothing. No passion, no spark, no faith, no heat, absolutely nothing. And I think I've really gotten past the point where I can be calling this a bad moment. And it terrifies me. I mean, Jesus, this is like worse than death to me. The idea that this is the person that I'm going to be from now on.
3: You know what? This happens to people. They fall in love in their 20s, they get married, they do the granite countertop white picket fence thing in their 30s, and somewhere in there they realize this is not for me anymore. And so they fail and they fall down, they hurt like hell, they straighten up and march their bruised asses to the shrink's office. They can't just check out.
2: I am not checking out. I need to change.
3: You have a support system here, Liz. You have friends and family who love you.
2: And do you feel my love for you? My support for you? No, there's like nothing. I have no pulse.
0: All right, there you go. That's the clip for you this morning. What is the film, y'all? What is the film? I have your full faith, full confidence that you're going to get this morning.

0: Here we go. Straight in there. Talene getting the correct answer, getting the correct actress, should I say. Also, Hadir, though, getting the full thing, getting the movie, and also saying it's the lovely actress, and then gives her name. Yes, it is Hadir. Well done. You're the first one in with the full answer, so brownie points to you. All right, keep the messages coming through. You know what to do. Get in touch this morning on WhatsApp, 015-5955-1042. That's the number to get in touch on WhatsApp this morning. More messages coming through. Hello to Mustafa Essahad getting the correct answer. Hello to Radwa getting the correct answer. Shireen Megdi getting the correct answer as well. Well done. Well done to you. Hello to Justina Sammy. Getting the movie and the lead actress correct. Haya Ghorab actually getting the second actress, not the lead in this film, but actually the second actress that was featured in that clip, which is very impressive, Haya. Well done. That's awesome. Good morning to each and every one of you. Here's that clip for you one more time.
1: Julia, nothing. No passion, no spark, no faith, no heat, absolutely nothing. I think I've really gotten past the point where I can be calling this a bad moment. And it terrifies me. I mean, Jesus, this is like worse than death to me. The idea that this is the person that I'm going to be from now on.
2: You know what? This happens to people. They fall in love in their 20s, they get married, they do the granite countertop white picket fence thing in their 30s, and somewhere in there they realize this is not for me anymore. And so they fail and they fall down, they hurt like hell, they straighten up and march their bruised asses to the shrink's office. They can't just check out.
1: I am not checking out. I need to change.
2: You have a support system here, Liz. You have friends and family who love you.
1: And do you feel my love for you? My support for you? No, there's like nothing. I have no pulse.
0: There you go. That is the clip. Get in touch. I have many, many more clips still to come. Like I said, if you're still not sure, give it a guess anyways. It's always good to get the wrong guesses in. Process of elimination. You help other people as well. But yeah, no, I'd love to hear from you this morning. Give it a go. Let's see here. Talene says, from context, I guess it's this movie. I haven't seen it, but I've heard a lot about it. Yes, Talene, you're correct. I love this film personally. I never feature a film that I haven't seen or that I don't love. This is one of the ones that I have seen and I love and I return to often. So anyways, keep the messages coming through. I have more clues on the way. We got some Noah Kane on the way and Cat's Eye in a little bit. But right now, let's do this from Jess Glynn. This is I'll Be There.

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0: Marshmello and Kelsey Ballerini and another drink right there. And also we played you some Jess Glynn a little while ago, Noah Kane as well. We got some Cat's Eye coming up very, very soon. And we're doing the real world, R-E-E-L, like a film reel where I play you movie clips and you got to guess what the movie is. This is the clip, the very first clue that I gave you not too long ago.
1: Do you know what I felt when I woke up this morning, Delia? Nothing. No passion, no spark, no faith, no heat, absolutely nothing. And I think I've really gotten past the point where I can be calling this a bad moment. And it terrifies me. I mean, Jesus, this is like worse than death to me, the idea that this is the person that I'm going to be from now on.
2: You know what? This happens to people. They fall in love in their 20s, they get married, they do the granite countertop white picket fence thing in their 30s, and somewhere in there they realize this is not for me anymore. And so they fail and they fall down, they hurt like hell, they straighten up and march their bruised asses to the shrink's office. They can't just check out.
1: I am not checking out. I need to change.
2: You have a support system here, Liz. You have friends and family who love you.
1: And do you feel my love for you? My support for you? No, there's like nothing. I have no pulse.
0: All right, there you go. That is clip number one, asking you what the movie is this morning. The number to get in touch on WhatsApp is 015-595-1042. Yara Meher, you're getting the correct answer. Also, Neda Shaker, good morning to you. Give me the correct actress as well. Hello to Hamdanos as well. Says, I have no clue what the movie is, but I'm just excited to see fog today, which means winter is coming. Yes, it's quite foggy out. I saw some very kind of black, ominous clouds this morning as I was coming in to the station. I see what you mean, for sure. It's going to get cooler next week. I think that fluctuation in temperature, we're going to see fog. And so, of course, everyone on the roads, just, you know, be mindful, be careful, drive safely, be safe. That's the most important thing, of course. All right. Anyways, keep the guesses coming through. Let me know what you think the movie is. All right, let's do this then. All right. This is clip number two. If you weren't sure what the movie was and who the actress was that was speaking from clip number one, maybe clip number two will help.
1: I'm so tired of saying no and then waking up in the morning and recalling every single thing I ate the day before, counting every calorie I consumed so I know exactly how much self-loathing to take into the shower. I'm going for it. I'm no interest in being obese. I'm just through with the guilt. So this is what I'm going to do. I'm going to finish this pizza, and then we're going to go watch the soccer game. And tomorrow, we're going to go on a little date and buy ourselves some bigger jeans. Do you want to like some muffin? Not a girl.
0: All right, there you go. That was the clip this morning. The second one, what is the movie? I want to hear from you. Hello to Marwa Musa. Yes. Spot on. Good morning to you, too. What is the movie? Get in touch, 015-595-1042. All right, Reem, spot on. Well done. You just sent through the message, and you're getting the correct actress as well. All right, more clues still to come. Stick around for that. As promised, I'm going to play Cat's Eye right now in their brand-new song, Animal, and let's do some Tiny Tempah and Zara Larsson after this. Mm-hmm.

0: 1975 right there. Haven't heard them in ages. That is Chocolate right here on Nile FM. Also Tiny Tempa and Zara Larsson before that. And Girls Like, two back-to-back epic tracks, right? Am I right? It's 8:56 right now. You're listening to Nile FM Tuesday. It is Tuesday, y'all. You've made it to the middle of the week. Only two more days to go to the weekend. Woot, woot. It's the 15th of September. Thank you so much for being here. We're playing The Real World. Yes, The Real World. Yeah. And I have featured two clips for you this morning so far, asking you to guess what the movie is just from the two clips that I've shared. All right. So let's do a quick recap here. All right. Let's do clip number one.
1: When I woke up this morning, Delia, nothing. No passion, no spark, no faith, no heat, absolutely nothing. And I think I've really gotten past the point where I can be calling this a bad moment. And it terrifies me. I mean, Jesus, this is like worse than death to me. The idea that this is the person that I'm going to be from now on.
2: You know what? This happens to people. They fall in love in their 20s, they get married, they do the granite countertop white picket fence thing in their 30s, and somewhere in there they realize this is not for me anymore. And so they fail and they fall down, they hurt like hell, they straighten up and march their bruised asses to the shrink's office. They can't just check out.
1: I am not checking out. I need to change.
2: You have a support system here, Liz. You have friends and family who love you.
1: And do you feel my love for you? My support for you? No, there's like nothing. I have no pulse.
0: All right, there you go. That is clip number one. And here is clip number two.
3: I'm so tired of saying no and then waking up in the morning and recalling every single thing I ate the day before, counting every calorie I consume so I know exactly how much self-loathing to take into the shower. I'm going for it. I'm no interest in being obese. I'm just through with the guilt. So this is what I'm going to do. I'm going to finish this pizza, and then we're going to go watch the soccer game. And tomorrow, we're going to go on a little date and buy ourselves some bigger jeans. Do you want to like some muffin? Got a girl.
0: All right, there you go. That was clip number two. Those are the two clips that I gave you before asking you to guess what the movie is. Hello this morning to Peter, who says, is it Death Becomes Her? No, it's not. But thank you for your message, Peter. Carol getting the correct answer. Alex getting the correct answer and says this actress is the beautiful and says her name. Yes, it is. Muhammad Arafa getting the correct actress. Go ahead. Guess the movie then, Muhammad. Dina Dakruri, love it. Yes, you're getting the correct answer. You're saying going for the yummy pizza in that second clip. Absolutely. Oh, yeah. There's only one way to do that. Hello to Talin, who says, whoa, just drove from Tagama to October. October, Sheikh Zayed is very foggy. Tagama is nothing like that. The sun is shining very nicely there. I was pretty confused when I got in the car and you were saying it's a bit cloudy or foggy this morning. And now it makes sense. Yeah, it's certain places for sure. So, you know, wherever it is that you are, obviously, if you're in a place that, you know, there's sunshine, all good. Continue as you are. But if not, yeah, just drive safely, basically. Also, hello to Haizim, who gets the correct actress and says, I haven't seen the movie, but I'm guessing it's, and you got the correct answer. Omar Askar as well. Nadine, hello to you. You get the correct movie and you say one should truly live like her. I know, right? All right. So more of your guesses, and I have another clip coming up for you next. But first, speaking of the weather, since we got a bit of a weather update there from Talin, let's do this.
4: 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Weather.
0: All right. So, yes, I think the combination of like high temperatures and we had low temperatures and the humidity is causing all the, you know, additional fog and that kind of thing. So just keep that in mind. It is a sign that winter is definitely not too far away. It's around the corner. 38 degrees is going to be the high for today, tomorrow, and for Thursday. For Friday, it drops down to about 33 degrees and then kind of stays there for the foreseeable future. So this might be the last of those really high temperatures. I don't know. We'll see. But yeah, lows of 24 for tonight. And right now it is 26 degrees.
4: Wake up. Now, the morning show with Sally.
0: Hello there. Good morning. Yes. We are doing The Real World on the morning show. Hello. Thank you for being here. It's 9 o'clock. All right. I've given you two clips and I can still see the guesses. They're coming through big time. But I wanted to share with you the third clue this morning. All right. So this is the third clue that I'm going to be playing for you from the film, asking you to guess what the movie is. Here it is.
5: I know you feel awful, but your life's changing. It's not a bad thing. And you're in a perfect place for it. Surrounded by grace.
6: I thought I was over him, but I love him.
5: Big deal. So you fell in love with someone.
6: I really miss him.
5: So miss him. Send him some light and love every time you think of it, and then drop it. You know, if you could clear out all that space in your mind that you're using to obsess over this guy and your failed marriage, you'd have a vacuum with a doorway. And you know what the universe would do with that doorway? Rush in. God, rush in. Fill you with more love than you ever dreamed of. Man. Groceries? I think you have the capacity someday to love the whole world.
0: All right, there you go. That's your third clue this morning on The Morning Show. Nada Wahid, you're getting the correct movie. Mohammed Al-Ghandour, you're getting it right as well. You say this actress has such a distinguished voice. She does, doesn't she? Chloe, getting the correct answer. May Khalid as well. Good morning to you, getting the correct one. Hello to Ahmed Sit'i, who says, I definitely have the actress. It sounds like a 90s movie, but I can't figure it out. It's a tough one, Sals. Keep guessing. Okay, Ahmed, I think you might be able to get it. I can give you a clue and tell you it's not a 90s movie. Okay, definitely not a 90s movie. Tamim getting the correct movie and actress. Hello to Abdullah Abu Hussein getting the correct answer. Oh, sorry, that's Mirna Hanafi. I think Mirna's in the car with Abdullah. Hi, guys. Nuruddin Hisham, you're getting the correct movie. Also, hello to Muhammad Ali, also getting the correct actress, correct movie. And Omar El-Khemi as well. Well done to you. And Aya Mustafa. Keep the messages coming through. The number is 015-5955-1042. Let me know what the movie is, and I have one more clue still to come, so stick around for that. We have some Naraya on the way and Morgan Wallen, but right now we're doing some Mac Lamore and Ryan Lewis and Ray Dalton. This is Can't Hold Us.

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0: Morgan Wallen right there, and Been By Now, a bit of country for you this morning. Naraya before that as well, and Bad Ones and Can't Hold Us, kicking off the hour, Macklemore and Ryan Lewis, of course, and Ray Dalton on that track. Good morning. This is Nile FM. Thank you very much for being here on the morning show, because I'm playing... Oh, yeah, the real world, yeah. For anyone who's just tuned in, I'm featuring a film. I've already given you three clues, all right? Three whole clues to help you guess what the movie is, all right? I'm not going to go through all of them now, but I will do a quick recap of clue number three, which went like this.
1: I know you feel awful, but your life's changing. It's not a bad thing. And you're in a perfect place for it, surrounded by grace.
2: I thought I was over him, but I love him.
1: Big deal. So you fell in love with someone.
2: I really miss him.
1: So miss him. Send him some light and love every time you think of him, then drop it. You know, if you could clear out all that space in your mind that you're using to obsess over this guy and your failed marriage, you'd have a vacuum with a doorway. And you know what the universe would do with that doorway? God, rush in. Fill you with more love than you ever dreamed of. Man. Groceries? I think you have the capacity someday to love the whole world.
0: I love that line so much. And I love this character in the film as well. Marwa Yahya, good morning to you. You're like, I don't think I know the movie. It's okay. Keep guessing. All right. I have one more clue. Maybe it'll help. All right. And just stick around. Maybe the entire recap will maybe jog your memory or something like that. Nadine Khaled, you're getting the correct movie. Also this morning, hello to Sarah. Says, I've just tuned in. I listened to the third clip only, but is it? And you get it right. Have a sunny day. Thank you very much. You have a sunny day as well, beautiful Sarah. Thank you. Hamad Morshidi, you're getting the correct answer and the correct actress. Andrew Skundar says, good morning. I know the actress and I'm guessing the movie is... And you're right. Good guess. Emma Ramsey getting the correct movie says, I didn't see it, but I'm just guessing as the actress is. And yes, you're correct about the actress. Sarah Shaui as well says, it's the one and only. And you get the movie correct. All right, everyone. Everyone else who is stumped. Absolutely stumped. Perhaps clue number four will be helpful.
3: It's a lot of darlings, darling.
4: Yeah, that darling was my son. I've called all my children darling since they were little. And then there was a moment that between the pets and the children, I was confused. So I called everybody darling. Oh. Okay, you need to rest. Here, it's my number and my address. I'm gonna leave it here on the table in case you need a tour guide. And please drink that up, because it's going to help you a big deal. Because you really look...
3: Ravishing?
4: Astonishing.
3: Go away.
4: Please. Okay, drink it up. It's going to be help.
0: All right, there you go. That was clip four. That was the fourth and final clue this morning, helping you guess what the movie is. I want to hear from you. Give it your best shot. Even if you're not sure, I do want to hear from you. 015-5955-1042. And that's actually another iconic male actor right there. If you can tell me who it is, who that voice is. Again, as always, brownie points. Let me know what you think the movie is, who the actress is, of course, and also who the actor is. And we'll go from there. Marwa Yahya, you said you didn't know the movie, and yet you get it right. Well done. Check you out. Go Marwa. High five. You stuck with it. Muhammad Ali also says it's a masterpiece and you get the correct film. All right, you guys, I want to hear from you. Get in touch and let me know what is the movie. Next, I'm going to do a quick recap of all four clips, all four clues that I gave you this morning on The Real World. Yeah. We'll do that after this from Daniel Powter. Do you guys remember this song? It was absolutely everywhere. And honestly, every once in a while, I like to hear it because... it's just a great way to kind of relieve stress sometimes, right? And just be like, yeah, it's going to be okay. This is Bad Day by Daniel Powter.

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0: Alex Warren right there, and his song Rescuer. That might be my favorite Alex Warren song ever, to be honest. So, yeah, I don't know how you feel about it, but I absolutely love it. We also played you Regardless, Ray, and Rudimental before that, and then the throwback from Daniel Powter, Bad Day. All of the cool songs, the songs to put you in a good mood, getting you ready for the middle of the week right here on The Morning Show. Hopefully you're enjoying the show with me as, I'm going to be revealing actually the movie that I was featuring on The Real World. The Real World, right now. But first, I'm going to do a quick recap of all the clips I played for you to help you guess. So, if you missed it or if you just tuned in, last few seconds before I reveal the answer, so you can still play, send me a message on WhatsApp, 015-5955-1042. Let me know what the movie is. Here's the recap. This is clue number one.
1: I felt when I woke up this morning, Delia, nothing. No passion, no spark, no faith, no heat, absolutely nothing. I think I've really gotten past the point where I can be calling this a bad moment. And it terrifies me. I mean, Jesus, this is like worse than death to me. The idea that this is the person that I'm going to be from now on.
2: You know what? This happens to people. They fall in love in their 20s, they get married, they do the granite countertop white picket fence thing in their 30s, and somewhere in there they realize this is not for me anymore. And so they fail and they fall down, they hurt like hell, they straighten up and march their bruised asses to the shrink's office. They can't just check out.
1: I am not checking out. I need to change.
2: You have a support

0: system here, Liz. You have friends and family who love you.
1: And do you feel my love for you? My support for you? No, there's like nothing. I have no pulse.
2: All right, there you go. That was clip number one. Moving on to clip number two.
0: I'm so tired of saying no and waking up in the morning and recalling every single thing I ate the day before, counting every calorie I consumed so I know exactly how much self-loathing to take into the shower. I'm going for it. I'm no interest in being obese. I'm just through with the guilt. So this is what I'm going to do. I'm going to finish this pizza, and then we're going to go watch the soccer game. And tomorrow, we're going to go on a little date and buy ourselves some bigger jeans. Giovanni likes a muffin.
2: I love that clip so much, and it makes me crave pizza very much so. All right, everyone, clue number three was this.
3: I know you feel awful, but your life's changing. It's not a bad thing, and you're in a perfect place for it, surrounded by grace.
0: I thought I was over him, but nothing.
3: Big deal. So you fell in love with someone.
0: I really miss him.
3: Don't miss him. Send him some light and love every time you think of him, then drop it. You know, if you could clear out all that space in your mind that you're using to obsess over this guy and your failed marriage, you'd have a vacuum with a doorway. And you know what the universe would do with that doorway? Rush in. God, rush in. Fill you with more love than you ever dreamed of. Man. Groceries? I think you have the capacity someday to love the whole world.
2: All right, there you go. That was clip number three. And last but not least, clip number four.
0: That's a lot of darlings, darling.
4: That darling was my son. I've called all my children darling since they were little. And then there was a moment that between the pets and the children, I was confused. So I called everybody darling. Okay, you need to rest. Here, it's my number and my address. I'm gonna leave it here on the table in case you need a tour guide. And please bring that up because it's gonna help you a big deal, because you really look
0: ravishing,
4: astonishing.
0: Go away, please.
4: Okay, drink it up. It's gonna be helpful.
2: All right, there you go. That was the fourth and final clip asking you to guess the movie. Let's get to the final few answers that have come through. Hello to Yusuf, who gets it right. He's like, it's this thick Spanish accent of Javier Bardem for me. Oh, yes, that's the one. That's the one. Marwa Yahya, you're like, high five back. I knew it from the actor's voice. Yay. Sometimes that's the best clue. Sometimes that's kind of what unlocks things, you know what I mean? Sometimes if I listen to a movie clip, and I know the movie, but I'm like, oh my gosh, I can't remember. Because sometimes you don't watch movies over and over again, right? You'll just watch it maybe once, maybe twice if you really liked it. But very few people actually just like go back and like watch movies over and over again. And so I think once you just get a bit of a clue, Marwa, or anyone listening, just run with it. Marina, hello to you. You got the movie right. Well done to you. Thank you so much for your message. Marmar, hello to you. Good morning. You get the correct actress, actor in that scene, that final scene, and the correct movie. Nada Abdurabu getting the correct movie as well. Let's see here. Nadine Wael says, oh, it's my absolute favorite movie. I used to watch it every week. Okay, so obviously Nadine is in a class of her own, doing her own thing. But I know what you mean, right? Like when you love something so much and it impacts you so much, you just want to go back and revisit it and just discover all the layers. I refused to watch this movie for the longest time because I wanted to read the book first, which is something I do. And I went ahead and read the book and then I watched the movie. And it's so interesting because I've read like a lot of the other books that this the author of this book actually put out into the world as well. And so, yeah, it started me down a whole rabbit hole myself. So, Nadine, I see you. I see you. We're the same person. I get it. Rawan Khalil, you're getting the correct answer, as is Mustafa Shaheen. Yes, well done. You're like, right? Yes, it is. Shireen, hello to you. Good morning. You got the correct answer. And Laura, hope all is well with you as well. Thank you for your message. You got the correct actress and the correct movie. All right, everybody, I'm going to put you out of your misery. For anyone who's sitting there going, I don't know what this movie is. Like, for real. This is a movie that was released in 2010. Okay, so earlier we were like, someone said it was like, it sounds like a 90s movie. It's not. It was 2010, this movie was released. It did star Javier Bardem. Also, Viola Davis was in it. She was in that very first clip that I played for you. And of course, the wonderful, incomparable Julia Roberts. And the movie was Eat, Pray, Love. Eat, Pray, Love was the movie that I was featuring for you this morning on The Real World on the morning show. So if you guessed that, well done to you. And of course, the book that I'm referencing, of course, is also called Eat, Pray, Love by Elizabeth Gilbert, or Liz Gilbert, as she calls herself. So yeah, there you go. That is what I was, I just thought it was a perfect like mid of the week film. For some reason, it just popped to my mind, I think yesterday or something like that. And then I was like, oh my gosh, there's like so many moments in this film that I didn't appreciate as well when I was younger. Like when this movie came out, I was much younger. Just put it that way. And I feel like you have to live a little bit, maybe. Like if you watch this movie when you're super young, give it a few years, maybe give it a decade and go back and watch it again. I think with things like this where, like getting lost and finding yourself and traveling the world and still having to come to terms with who you are and the problems and the obstacles and all those different things. I think those are things that you don't really necessarily recognize or understand fully until you have a couple of years behind you. So just putting that out there for anyone who's like, oh, it's just a bit of a stupid film and she goes to different countries and she eats and stuff. No, it's definitely, there's something more profound. It's the existential crisis that I think so many of us experience. And now I am with y'all in the existential crisis that we can all relate. We're all in it together. All good. But anyways, not to get too deep with you this morning. I know it's 9:30. People are still having their coffee. All good. But that's the movie. If it resonated, if you love that film, I'm glad I was able to feature it. If it's not your thing, no worries. I'll have another movie on The Real World for tomorrow. All right. We'll do something out of a different genre. Promise. Let's do this right now then. Back to the tunes. We got some Joel Corey on the way. And right now, let's do this from Rudimental and James Arthur. I love this song. It's such a positive, uplifting song. It's called Sun Comes Up on the Morning Show. That's the name of the show. Yeah, that's why we're here. I'm going to go get some coffee myself.

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Hate That I Made You, Love Me, Ariana Grande, right there on The Morning Show. Sally here, but it is time for me to go, sadly. And alas, but I will be back tomorrow for Wednesday, as always, from 7 a.m. So make sure you tune in then. Coming up, we still got some awesome tunes to finish off the show. So if you've been wanting to hear some Bella Kay, that is coming up. But first, for all of you millennials, a little bit of Wheatus is on the way. Oh, yeah. Do you guys remember Teenage Dirtbag? I do. I love that song. This was huge when I was in high school. So that is coming up for you literally next. Stick around for that. As always, I've had so much fun being here with you. Hopefully, just giving you a bit of a positive, you know, a boost for the day, for the middle of the week. And we're going to continue to do that until we finally get you to Friday so that you can sleep in and just, yeah, enjoy the weekend properly. All right. We're not there yet, but never, just don't worry about it. Let's just take it one step at a time, one day at a time. And I'm here with you every morning to make sure that things are going a-okay. And if they're not, still keep on showing up and we'll see if we can change your mood, put you in a better mood, that kind of thing. Anyways, Besma is going to be here in about 10 minutes time with Brain Busters. So stick around for that. But as promised, here is that song from Wheatus. This is Teenage Dirtbag. Take care. I'll catch you tomorrow from 7.

0: Brainbusters with Basma.
1: Welcome back to the show. Today is Tuesday. We're halfway through the week already. And today, as always, we're doing two truths, one lie. Let's see if you can guess the lie right away. But first, we got some new music by Taylor Swift. I knew it. I knew you.
0: Only on 104.2.

A little bit of Bebe Rexha and G-Eazy. That one was Me, Myself, and I. Welcome back to Brain Busters. Today we're doing a little bit of Two Truths, One Lie, and I have some real facts that are happening, things that are happening here in the world recently. So one of the things is that Celine Dion is returning back to doing concerts after 6 years of not doing any concerts. She's coming back. The second one is that Shakira is coming to Egypt in November. And last but not least, Ed Sheeran is keeping Malcolm Moore on his tour after Pink said that she felt offended by what Malcolm Moore said during Ed Sheeran's concert. Now, one of these things is not true. One of these things is a lie. Can you guess which one is the lie? 015-5955-1042 is the number to get in touch on. This one is Your Way by Surface.

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That one was A Man I Need by Olivia Dean here on Brainbusters. I want to give a huge shout out to Dina because she's the very first person to get it right. And also a huge shout out to Ahmed Magdi and Mohammed Al-Amir as well. If your guess was that Celine Dion returns to making concerts after 6 years is a lie. No, it's not a lie. It's actually true. And you can see the full article on Nile FM's website. They have a full article talking about it and talking about all the things that happened throughout the 6 years that passed and all that kind of stuff. So now it's narrowed down to two. Is it the fact that Shakira is coming to Egypt in November? Or is it the fact that Ed Sheeran is keeping Macklemore on his tour, even though Pink said that she felt offended by what Macklemore said during Ed Sheeran's concert? 015-5955-1042 is the number to get in touch. Which one is

That one was Do You Mind by Galantis here on Brainbusters. Welcome back. And also, huge shout out to Carol and to Sandy who got in touch on 015-595-1042. If you just tuned in, welcome to the show. We are talking about a few of truths and lies, things that are happening here in the world. Celine Dion is finally coming back and giving concerts and doing concerts after 6 years. You can see the full interview or the full article on Nile FM's website. Also, Shakira is coming to Egypt in November. This is confirmed, and we're also sponsoring. So stay tuned because we might be saying things here and there in the upcoming weeks about maybe tickets. I don't know. Maybe. I don't know. You didn't hear it from me. Anyways, also, last but not least, Ed Sheeran is keeping Macklemore on his tour, even though Pink said that she felt offended by what Macklemore said during Ed Sheeran's concert. That, unfortunately, is a lie. No, he's not keeping him on any of his upcoming concerts, but Macklemore did write a statement on his Instagram that you can see. It has all the details about what happened, why this is happening. He was very respectful. Macklemore was very, very respectful about it. But yeah, this is the world we're living in right now. Keep speaking the truth, regardless of anything, though. I do have a song by Michael Jackson going out to Dina. She's the very first person to get today's lie correct. Don't go anywhere because we still have more games and more things, but first some real good music. We got Michael Jackson, and then after that we have a little bit of Teddy Swims as well, and Pitbull and Kesha. If there's a song that you want to listen to, don't be shy. Text me on 015-595-1042. But in the meantime, enjoy this Michael Jackson song.

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Craving some classic tunes? 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

0: What happens when you put Kesha and Pitbull on one track? You get this amazing song, Timber. Welcome back. And I have a clip that this clip was literally just released 4 hours ago. I want to see if you can guess who this is just from this small clip. Okay, are you ready?
1: I want to say hi to Zendaya. Hi. You're a beast and you're amazing. And I saw you and I wanted to play it cool. And I've decided I can do that. I would like to invite you and a Spider-Man to have dinner at my house.
0: This was from the 78th Emmy Awards back in the States. So can you guess who that person is? They're a comedian. They've also been on SNL. And they're very funny, as you can see from that clip. 015-59-55-1042 is the number to get in touch on if you get it right. And you're the very first person to get it right. I will play you a song just as I did for Dina, and I could do that for you as well. We got Bruno Mars. This one is Risk It All, a song that has been topping the Billboard Hot 100 currently.

0: That one was Sorry Not Sorry by Demi Lovato here on Brain Busters. I played a clip and some of you have gotten it right, some of you have gotten it wrong. I'm going to play the clip again. This was from the 78th Emmy Awards that happened literally just a few hours ago.
1: Hello, everybody. Don't know Latino. I'm Latino aquí. Hi. Hello. It's an honor for me to be here. It's my first time at the Emmys, and I get to present. So I just want to take this opportunity to say hi to a few people I might not be able to say hi to later. I don't know what parties I've been invited to, and I don't know what parties you have been invited to. So just very quickly, I would like to say hello to Harrison Ford. Hello. Hi. You are a legend, man, and a real inspiration to me, and I would like to invite you to have dinner at my house.
0: Now that is all you're getting from that clip. One last chance before I reveal the answer, and also I'll be playing a song for Chloe. Stay tuned. But right after a couple of songs, we got this one, Gone Too Far.

That one was Zara Larsson's Midnight Sun. I can't listen to that song and not feel like I want to dance. I don't know. Is it just me or are you also like that? Well, we have reached the end of today's show. And if your guess for the actor, or not the actor, well, he is an actor. He's an actor. He's a comedian. He's a bunch of things. Marcelo Hernandez, then that was correct. He was one of the hosts of the Emmy Awards last night. And there are a lot of people that have gotten awards. We'll talk all about it tomorrow because I have ran out of time. Unfortunately, I've ran out of time. But I will be back tomorrow from 10 a.m. all the way to 11 here on Brain Busters with me, Basma. And also, I'll leave you with this song, Gimme, Gimme, Gimme by ABBA, going out to Chloe, who's the very first person to get today's part right, like who said it right. Also, I'll leave you the same way that I do every single show, and that is to remind you, tell someone you love that you love them, and also to be kind to your mind. Please, please, please, please, please be kind to your mind. Catch you tomorrow. Bye.

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0: Every track has a story, and every dance floor has a moment you'll never forget. 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
4: What an absolute blockbuster edition of our countdown today on Nile FM. Ariana Grande proves completely untouchable at the summit as Hate That I Made You Love Me clinches an incredible ninth week at number one. With Petal holding firm inside our top four, Taylor Swift and Olivia Rodrigo keep the heat turned all the way up at numbers two and three with I Knew It, I Knew You and The Cure. Meanwhile, two massive new entries shook up our layout today with Ash making an explosive debut at number 15 with Stop the Wedding and Sienna Spiro pulling off a stunning hotshot debut straight at number 8 with Great Expectation. Can anyone finally break Ariana's iron grip on the crown next Wednesday? Join me next week to find out right here on Hit 30.

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1: Just trying to remember what's happening on the show.
0: Are you serious? Do I have to remind you again? We've got a topic every day and we've got some tea to spill.
1: Yeah, I know that part, but I think we need more. Like more random calls, more guests, more fun.
0: Who said we won't? Think last year times 10.
1: That's a bit drastic.
0: You know what I'm talking about. We're just going to turn it up a little.
1: Cool. So more requests, more games, even some new ones.
0: Same drive, but bigger vibes.
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1: 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Craving some classic tunes? 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

0: 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Hi, I'm Hisham Musa, and this is The Watch List. 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
3: Right now.
4: You're hearing my brand new song, I Just Might, right now.
3: I Just Might.
4: All the hits.
3: Ooh.
5: Egypt's

0: Charlie Puth. I warned myself. Yep. Good song. I quite like it.
1: Such a good song. I like it. I like Charlie Puth.
0: Charlie Puth, yeah, he's got a... And what's it called when he does that? The high pit... is it called a falsetto?
1: Yes.
0: Yeah, when he does that.
1: He's brilliant.
0: Perfect.
1: Didn't he get, like, found? Like, or what's the call? What's the word? Discovered.
0: Discovered.
1: Through,
0: yes.
1: Like, the videos that he'd do. He used to do these things online where he'd cover a song. And then he'd make a whole kind of, like, medley of it and things like that. I think so.
0: Okay.
1: Do correct me if I'm wrong, if you're listening right now and you're like, no, that's not the case. How are you?
0: I'm all right. I'm not bad. We're halfway through the week. But, yeah, it's all good. What about you?
1: I'm all right. Halfway there. Well, not really halfway there for me because, like, tomorrow and then that's it.
0: Yes.
1: I'm done for this week.
0: She's done.
1: Yeah.
0: I need to win today.
1: And what's going to happen are two separate things, Sammy. But we're going to give it a shot.
0: Okay.
1: Anyway, I come to you with the topic. Are you ready for it?
0: Yes.
1: Okay, this one's fun.
0: Okay.
1: Someone you know keeps liking your stories, okay, reacting to your posts and sending random memes, but never actually asks you out or says anything direct.
0: Okay.
1: All right?
0: Right.
1: Now, what are you going to assume? Here are your options. Are you ready?
0: Yes.
1: A, they're interested but shy. B, they're just being friendly. C, they enjoy attention and nothing more. Or D, if they want something, they can use their words like an adult.
0: Yeah, I'm going with D.
1: Same.
0: I don't mind, you know, people sending memes now and again or whatever. Like,
1: yeah,
0: it's cool.
1: Like, you know, if I'm posting stuff, I'm expecting people to see the posts
0: and like them
1: and react to them and stuff like that. And, you know, if they're sending memes, they're sending memes. Ha ha, you know?
0: Like Oh, I love that one.
1: Yeah, it better be a funny one.
0: Yeah,
1: do you know
0: exactly.
1: what I mean? But, you know, honestly, I think we're at that stage of life. If someone is interested, they should have...
0: Yeah, exactly. I'm not in it for small talk.
1: The emotional maturity and vocabulary.
0: To, you know? Too old for this, guys.
1: Exactly. But it's not about us.
0: It's not. It's about you guys. Get in touch on WhatsApp 015-5955-1042. You can tweet or Facebook at Nile FM, or you can give us a call 38555-055.
1: In the meantime, here's Olivia Rodrigo with Drop Dead.

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0: Michael McCarty, Keep Me Honest.
1: Yes. That can be difficult.
0: Yeah.
1: At times.
0: Definitely.
1: You know,
0: definitely.
1: Sometimes one must say a little white lie.
0: A little white lie,
1: yes. Just a little white lie.
0: Now, if you've just joined us, this is the situation that we're putting you in. Someone you know keeps liking your stories, reacting to your posts, and sending random memes, but never actually asks you out or says anything direct. What do you assume? A, they're interested but shy. B, they're just being friendly. C, they enjoy attention and nothing more. Or D, if they want something, they can use their words like an adult.
1: Now, Minna got in touch. She's going with D. She said, honestly, I'm going with D. I don't think liking stories, reacting to posts and sending memes automatically means someone is romantically interested.
0: True.
1: Those things are easy. Asking someone out is the part that actually requires attention. If they've been consistently interacting with me but never actually make a move, I'm not going to sit around and be decoding every emoji and meme like it's a secret message. Maybe they're shy. Maybe they're unsure. Maybe they're just like the attention. Mm. But at some point, that distinction isn't really my problem.
0: Yeah, I suppose so.
1: Yeah, I mean, it makes sense to me.
0: Definitely makes sense.
1: I'm 100% on board with this.
0: Definitely. Ismail got in touch. He said, I would think that that person is just having fun, or they could be extremely shy.
1: Okay. Fair enough. Mm. Delia, I'm probably choosing A because sometimes people really are terrified of making the first move. I've definitely known people who could flirt all day over text but completely freeze when it comes to actually saying, I like you. The story likes and random memes might be their way of creating a little opportunity to talk without risking rejection. They're basically knocking on the door without having the courage to walk through it. Maybe.
0: Yes.
1: But I just wouldn't assume that that's what it was.
0: Yeah, you can't really assume, though, can you?
1: Yeah.
0: Because I can't really say it, but...
1: It's an assumption. Assumptions are never always... They're not always right.
0: No, they're not. Not at all. But, yeah, keep those answers coming in, guys. 015-59-55-1042. You can tweet or Facebook at Nile FM as well.
1: In the meantime, here's Morgan Wallen. Been by now. Been.
0: Been,
1: not I don't been. Know why. I don't know why I keep saying been. I think because I keep feeling like I need to throw... the rubbish out lately. Anyway.
0: Maybe.

0: Carly Rae Jepsen, Don't Leave Me on the Dance Floor.
1: Just don't
0: leave me there.
1: A little earlier on, we gave you a situation. Are you
0: yes,
1: ready?
0: Yes.
1: So, someone you know keeps liking your photos, reacting to your posts, and sending random memes, but never actually asks you out or says anything direct. Now, what are you going to assume?
0: A, they're interested but shy. B, they're just being friendly. C, they enjoy attention and nothing more. Or D, if they want something, they can use their words like an adult.
1: You got Layla. I've been in this exact situation. I've learned not to assign romantic meaning to social media behavior, so I'm somewhere between B and D. If someone likes everything I post, reacts to my story, sends memes, and finds little reasons to pop up in my DMs, obviously I might wonder if they're interested, but wondering isn't the same as assuming. I need something concrete, because I've had people give me what felt like extremely obvious signals, and then when I finally thought there was something there, discovered they were just naturally flirty and social.
0: Okay. Fedi Gabr got in touch. He goes, you guys, this is easier said than done. Gathering the courage to declare you are interested in someone is not easy. Also, risking rejection and dealing with the awkwardness afterwards, especially if it's a person you see in a group of friends or at work, that's mortifying. So give us some advice. How would you go about asking that person, asking out that person that you like? Asking for a friend.
1: Nala made me laugh, though. She's like, OD, absolutely. I'm too old to be conducting forensic analysis on a man's Instagram activity. Oh, my God. He liked my story within 3 minutes. What does that mean? It means he was on Instagram. He sent me a meme about couples. Okay, does he want to be one of those couples? Then he will say that.
0: Yeah.
1: I'm not saying they aren't interested. They might be, but interest that never leaves the safety of likes, memes, and reactions isn't particularly useful to me. You know what? I can agree with you more.
0: Yeah, definitely.
1: I really couldn't.
0: Thanks for that, everyone.
1: Keep those answers coming in.
0: Yes, please. 015-59-55-1042. 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

0: Leanne, burning up.
1: Nice.
0: Burning up outside.
1: Isn't that wonderful? How are you well then, burning up? Anyway, a little earlier on, we set a scene.
0: Yes, now this is what it is. Now, someone you know keeps liking your stories, reacting to your posts and sending random memes, but never actually asks you out or says anything direct. What do you assume? A, they're interested but shy. B, they're just being friendly. C, they enjoy attention and nothing more. Or D, if they want something, they can use their words like an adult.
1: Now you got Amar. I wouldn't pick one immediately. I think the answer is actually I don't know yet. They could be interested and shy. They could genuinely be friendly. They could enjoy the attention. Or they could be waiting for some sign from me that I'm interested before they take the risk.
0: Okay. Okay, fair enough. Muhammad El Amir got in touch. He goes, I sent the memes and I like the stories and I asked her out and she said no.
1: Oh, is that so?
0: Bless
1: you, man. At least
0: you
1: put yourself out there.
0: Yeah, exactly.
1: Yeah.
0: Exactly.
1: Yasmin says, I think people confuse attention with intention way too often. So I'm leaning towards C, although I wouldn't necessarily say they're deliberately using someone. Some people genuinely love having a person they can flirt with, joke with, send memes to and get attention from. It makes them feel connected and wanted, but that doesn't necessarily mean they've decided they want an actual relationship with you.
0: Mm. Yeah,
1: okay.
0: True, yeah.
1: Fair game.
0: Who's this? Sharif got in touch. He goes, I'd probably think they're interested but nervous about making it obvious. If the attention is consistent, I'll take it as a sign that they at least have some kind of interest. I'll just wait and see if they eventually get brave enough to say it.
1: Okay, you're just going to wait it out.
0: Yeah.
1: What time is it, though?
0: Time for some tea.
1: What's the tea?
0: Which actor got a standing ovation after accepting the Bob Hope Humanitarian Award?
1: I need a moment.
0: If you think you know, get in touch. 015-59-55-1042. Or you can tweet or Facebook at Nile FM.

0: Cardi B. She's outside.
1: Exactly where I want to be right now.
0: Me too.
1: A little earlier on, though, you were giving us some tea. Now, what was it again? Remind me.
0: I was asking this question. Which actor got a standing ovation after accepting the Bob Hope Humanitarian Award? Ismail is the only one that got this right.
1: Actually, I have no idea who this is. So
0: really?
1: I don't know.
0: I'll tell you. It's Michael J. Fox.
1: Okay, that makes sense.
0: Yeah. The actor took the stage to accept the honour for his contributions to Parkinson's disease research and his long-time advocacy. Michael Fox, who's been battling Parkinson's since the 90s, received a standing ovation as he addressed the crowd with an emotional speech. Michael explains why he initially kept his diagnosis a secret and why the support he received meant so much to him. Hollywood's elite were clearly moved. The audience were brought to their feet for a standing ovation as he exited the stage. The actor's only the sixth recipient of the Bob Hope Humanitarian Award since 2002.
1: And well deserved.
0: Definitely.
1: Do you know what I mean? I love Michael J. Fox.
0: He's such a nice guy.
1: He's such a good man.
0: Yeah. He is, definitely. And it's good that he won that award.
1: Yeah, definitely. Well deserved.
0: Definitely.
1: We are nearing the second hour of the show, so do get ready for it because there's quite a bit going on. We're going to play a game, and this is Sammy's chance to possibly win, which I doubt is going to happen. But anyway,
0: me too.
1: We're going to head back to the music for now. You got Cat's Eye, and I really can't pronounce the rest of this. It's just
0: the
1: Seraphim and Elite. I think that's what I'm going to do.
0: Good
1: with, and Cat's Eye with Iconic by Mistake.

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0: Hello, we're back in the Nile FM studio for a second hour.
1: Yes, we are. Don't go anywhere because we've got main theme melody coming up.
0: There's a lot going on, but first we're going to head back to the music.
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0: music never gets old. Michael Jackson, You Rock My World.
1: We're on the second hour of the show already, and we can't really believe we're here.
0: I know, right? We've got a nice little game coming up for you.
1: Yep.
0: It's main theme melody.
1: Mm-hmm.
0: Yes. If you don't know how this works, I'm going to play you a theme track from either a movie or a series, and you got to tell us what it is.
1: Okay, so it is the moment of reckoning.
0: Truth, yeah. Right. Who's going to go first?
1: You're going to go first.
0: Isn't, like, supposed to be ladies first?
1: No, no, no.
0: Right? Ladies first, because
1: no,
0: I'm such a gentleman.
1: No ladies sitting over here.
0: Okay, fine. Fair enough. See, this one is kind of like last week because...
1: Yeah.
0: I'm going to go for 8.
1: I'm going to go for 10.
0: Oh, no. Okay.
1: Okay.
0: Fine.
1: You've got to guess what movie or series this soundtrack is from.
0: Ready?
1: Let's do this.
0: Okay.

0: I am going to be so surprised.
1: If no one gets this.
0: Yeah, it's like one of those, it's impossible not to get. But watch how no one gets it, because I'm super confident now. I'm just going to be sitting here gasping for air because I just can't. But not just the fact that I didn't win,
1: yeah,
0: but the fact that, like, no one got this. How?
1: This is such a good film, or movie, or series, or whatever it is.
0: Whatever it is.
1: But yeah, I don't know. I think eight people will get it.
0: I still want to believe that people know this, so I'm sticking with my 10. Get in touch, though.
1: Let's hope so, yeah. 015-59-55-1042, or you can just tweet or Facebook at Nile FM.
0: Right now, though, we're going to head back to the music. Ariana Grande, Hate That I Made You Love Me.

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0: party. Niall Horan, dinner party.
1: Nice.
0: Yes.
1: A little earlier on, we kicked off a game, and I'm gobsmacked.
0: I'm baffled, right?
1: I'm really gobsmacked. Like, the fact that only two people.
0: Yeah.
1: Two people. You got Mahmoud Mortaz and Sana Wunau. Yeah, okay. You guys have figured it out.
0: Well done.
1: Everyone else, though, like, I am so disappointed.
0: I can't believe it.
1: I just can't believe it either. Like, it's just... It's
0: I'm happy. Mental.
1: But it's also something that we expected. Like, sometimes when we're like, people are going to definitely get this, they just don't. And it's just like, what? You know?
0: Wow.
1: But we're going to give them another chance. We're going to play it one more time. Now, what we're doing is we are playing you the soundtrack of either a movie or a series.
0: Yes.
1: You've got to guess which one it is.
0: Mm-hmm. And you have to tell us the name of it as well, obviously. You ready?
1: What do you mean the name of it?
0: Because you said you have to tell us what it is.
1: The movie or the series.
0: Yeah, I know, but the way that...
1: What did you
0: the way play? I heard it, you said you have to tell us what it is after you said if it was a movie or series.
1: It could be a movie or a series, and what? Which one? Whatever.
0: Whatever.
1: Okay.
0: I'm going to win.
1: He said.
0: Here we go.
1: Let's do this.
2: No.

0: 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If you think you know, get in touch on 015-5955-1042, or you can tweet or Facebook at NowFM.
1: And it's Sanow Now. That's how we say the name.
0: Sanow Now. Oh, I like that. That's a nice name. Sanow Now.
1: It's pretty fun now. Right. We're going to have fun with it. Like, yay. We're just going to keep trying to say your name as much as possible.
0: Sanow Now.
1: Olivia Dean is up next.
0: With what?
1: So Easy.

0: Ellie Duh. This side of heaven. Guys, I'm so happy.
1: Hold on.
0: Right?
1: Don't get too happy. Just
0: I'm very happy.
1: Answer in.
0: Yeah, that makes 8.
1: Yeah,
0: so I was
1: we're just
0: bang on.
1: 8.
0: I was bang on, guys. Thank you to Mahmoud Mataz, Sanao Now, Megid Mahrous. I love saying Sanao Now. Megid Mahrous.
2: Look at you finding any excuse to say it.
0: Lara, Mary, Dalia, Azza, and Radu Gohri. You tried so hard, but Zainab didn't win. Oh, well.
1: So we got 8 people, and yeah. You went for 8, and I went for 10.
0: Yes.
1: Anyone out there want to give a 9?
0: Nope.
1: Come on.
0: Done deal. We're
1: wait,
0: done.
1: Wait, let me do a countdown.
0: Excuse
1: 10,
0: me.
1: 9.
0: What?
1: 8. 7. 6.
0: It's just Radu typing. That's,
1: 5,
0: it. That's all she's doing. She's just hoping.
1: 4. 3. We're running out of time. 3. 2.
0: I don't know how your clock works. Blimey.
1: 1. Okay, you win.
0: Done. Yes. Yes. Tomorrow will be the decider.
1: Well, do you want to put everyone out of their misery first and give them
0: of
1: the
0: course.
1: Answer then?
0: The answer, of course, was Dirty Dancing.
1: There
0: yes.
1: you go. So far, I'm winning. It's 2-1, but tomorrow is the what? Sunday, Monday,
0: oh, yeah,
1: Tuesday.
0: I thought today, yeah. 2-1 to you. 2-1 to you.
1: Wow.
0: So tomorrow I need to draw. Yeah.
1: Yeah.
0: Yeah. I need to draw tomorrow. Okay.
1: You forget that I'm not here on Thursday.
0: Yeah. No.
1: Yeah. Tomorrow is the decision day.
0: Yes. Either draw or you win.
1: Don't do this to me. Let me leave on a good note.
0: What's tomorrow?
1: I'm just putting it out there. No pressure. It's Wednesday.
0: Flip it and reverse it tomorrow. Okay.
1: Yep.
0: All right. We'll see what happens with that.
1: Exactly. From this point onwards, though, it is all about your requests. So if you do want a song played, all you need to be doing is getting in touch with us.
0: 015-59-55-1042, or you can just tweet or Facebook at Nile FM.
1: Now, who wanted Bill Medley and Jennifer Warren's with I've Had the Time of My Life? Oh, no. Nobody wanted this. This is the song.
0: Yes, it is,
1: Zainab.
0: Wake up. Here you go, guys. I'm joking.
1: Just in case you forgot the song, here it is.

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0: That was Coldplay and Magic. Going out to you, Shireen. Hope you enjoyed that one.
1: It is all about your requests right now, so you know what you need to be doing if you want a song.
0: Exactly. 01559551042, or you can just tweet or Facebook at Nile FM.
1: Now, what have we got?
0: Ooh, we got this one. We like this
1: one. Oh, is it the song that we did? Now, it's a thing now. Whenever anyone actually hears it, the first thing that they think of is us.
0: It's us,
1: humble like that. We brought
0: exactly.
1: it up.
0: Yes, we did.
1: All right. Okay. Who actually wanted it again?
0: This one is for Nadia. Enjoy.

0: words. Said I was like,
1: I'm trying to do the Spider-Man thing.
0: With the beams.
1: Yeah, I was trying to beam.
0: That was Sierra and Missy Elliott, 1-2 step, going out to you, Radwa Gohari.
1: Oh, it takes me back. That one takes me back.
0: I remember buying the tape of that album.
1: Really?
0: I swear, I bought the tape of it because I liked that song and what was the other one? Goodies.
1: Oh, right, yeah.
0: Yeah, and I bought the actual cassette tape.
1: Sierra was just really kind of like having all those singles come out in one album, and you're like, woo, I can't keep up.
0: It was really good.
1: It's a good one.
0: It was indeed.
1: Now, it is that time for us to leave the Nile FM studio, but even though we're leaving, we've got to tell you, you do want to stick around because Real Talk is coming up.
0: Yes, it is. You don't want to miss that because they always talk.
1: They
0: real
1: do.
0: Stuff.
1: Strangely enough, that's what, you know, in Real Talk, they talk.
0: How ironic.
1: Quite a bit. I know.
0: Isn't it ironic?
1: Don't you think?
0: I love that song.
1: But anyway. we're going to leave you with some more of your requests that are coming up.
0: Yes, we got Childish Gambino. This is America. That's going to be for Hassan. We've also got Jack Garrett with Worry. That is for Delida. We've also got Alex Warren coming up next with Emerald Eyes.
1: Who wanted it?
0: That is for... Let me just check. Oh, that's for Dwight. She wanted this one.
1: Hope you enjoy it. We're back tomorrow.
0: Take care.

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1: Hello, and thank you for tuning in. You've made it halfway through the week. Give yourself a pat on the back.
2: Oh, I thought you were going to say halfway through the show. I'm like, we're just getting started.
1: Not the week.
2: Yeah.
1: The show of life.
2: Yes, exactly.
1: That's me, halfway through the show of life.

0: Swedish House Mafia. Swedish meatballs. I don't know why. Every time I think Swedish meatballs.
1: Yeah. They're good.
0: Or Swedish Chef.
1: Oh, no, I don't think of that.
0: My brother-in-law's actually half Swedish.
1: Oh, nice.
0: Anyway, so if you're tuning in, perfect. Right
1: perfect
0: on time.
1: Timing. Yes, exactly.
0: Here's how to get in touch if you want to get in touch for today's topic or request a song or give a shout out or a dedication.
1: Mm-hmm.
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0: Here's Grace Carter and Party Baby.

0: say.
1: Olivia Rodrigo and Stupid Song.
0: Don't say that, Olivia. It's a nice song.
1: Yeah. But she does say more than any stupid song could ever say, so...
0: Okay, fair enough.
1: She's not saying the song is stupid.
0: Yeah, yeah, exactly.
1: It's just the phrase in the song.
0: Mm-hmm.
1: I think.
0: I hope.
1: Anyway, if you're just tuning in, right on time for today's topic. Moving again with more relationship talk.
0: This is becoming relationship talk, not real talk, and I'm here for it.
1: Hey, well, Yugo has a whole show about it.
0: I love it.
1: Might as well.
0: True.
1: Today we're talking about red flags. What is your biggest red flag?
0: My favorite and of course, color.
1: Not, yeah, red is actually my favorite color as well.
0: Oh, really?
1: Yeah. But aside from the obvious, you cheater.
0: Yeah.
1: is a red flag.
0: Yeah.
1: But like the other smaller things that could come up. Like for me, it's being rude to waiters.
0: Oh, that's the biggest red flag. We've talked about this before.
1: Yeah.
0: Like, I think it's not even a red flag. It's just an ick. Like, once I see it, I can't dismiss those feelings anymore. Once I see someone being rude to any public service worker, whether a waiter or...
1: I'm going to be honest. There were situations where I've been driven to being really frustrated.
0: Okay.
1: And voiced my frustrations.
0: Uh-huh.
1: Not to the waiter, to the chef.
0: Oh, wow.
1: I went to the kitchen.
0: Oh, wow.
1: I was like, this is not, you can't serve me this.
0: Okay.
1: But it you really have to like push me really, really far to the point where it's like, I'm paying money. Like,
0: yeah.
1: I have to, like,
0: I need to have a decent meal.
1: Yeah, I have to something.
0: Yeah.
1: But just being rude for no reason is not something, of course.
0: No, not at all.
1: But I will be honest that at some point I have been very stern.
0: Yeah,
1: with a chef.
0: I mean,
1: of
0: course, it's bound to happen. But it's just someone who does it with no reason. Like, you could have avoided this altogether, but you still chose to go down that road. That's when I don't mess with that. But yeah, we'd love to know. And specifically, if you have like oddly specific or specific red flags, not something too general.
1: That is very
0: like,
1: specific to you.
0: Yeah, not something like when he cheats, when he talks to other people. Like, obviously that's a red flag. When it's something specific to you, like Mickey said. So let us know. What are your oddly specific red flags when it comes to your partner?
1: 015-595-1042. That's WhatsApp number. Or 3-855-055 if you'd like to call. Here's, the Craig David song was going out to Kareem. Shout out to you.
0: Shout out.
1: Alem, you wanted to listen to Escapism. Here it is.

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0: Snog Con and doors, and this is Real Talk, and we're talking about red flags. Specifically, what is your biggest
1: specific
0: red flag?
1: Red flags.
0: Or your oddly specific red flags.
1: Yeah.
0: Either or.
1: Either or.
0: Lem says lack of communication. I'm not sure if lack of communication is a red flag. It seems like just a flaw of character.
1: Yeah, I was about to say a flaw. It's just a huge flaw.
0: A complete flaw in the relationship. I mean, definitely... If you're still in the beginning phases and you're
1: like
0: discovering
1: flag
0: red flags,
1: yeah.
0: No, but you won't. If there's lack of communication, then there isn't a beginning of the relationship at all.
1: Yeah.
0: If you're not even communicating before the relationship starts,
1: yeah, for sure.
0: Then where is it gonna go? So yeah, I guess it can be a red flag.
1: Mm-hmm.
0: But like the red flag that destroys all other red flags.
1: Yeah, there you go. It's the superior red flag.
0: Also, he did have a little waiter. Kerfuffle once, but for Alem it was different because the waiter was rude.
1: True.
0: He ordered something and it came out completely wrong, and then the waiter said, who would know better, the chef or the guy who's eating?
1: Yeah, I would flip out.
0: I mean, if a waiter told me that,
1: I would flip out.
0: I mean, nobody would.
1: I would definitely turn into a Karen for sure.
0: That would be. No.
1: Can I speak to your manager?
0: There's no way, a waiter that behaves that way will get fired.
1: And also, I think if you're a waiter or someone in like the public service industry, you need to be a people's person.
0: You
1: can't just be rude and say whatever you want. You know what I mean? Like, obviously, I'm not saying just obey everyone.
0: Yeah,
1: for sure.
0: Like,
1: exactly.
0: Both ways.
1: But I feel like you can't just say whatever your heart desires to a customer.
0: You definitely can. I used to work in sales, and you can't say anything you want to a customer.
1: You'll get fired, but you can say it.
0: I mean, yes, you can. But believe me, there are really rude people out there when I was working in sales.
1: Yeah.
0: And they would come to the store, and then they would be like the most frustrating, annoying, rude people you could ever run into for no reason whatsoever.
1: Yeah.
0: And they demean you and belittle you. And in my head, at the time, I was still in school.
1: Okay.
0: And this is like a job that I'm taking part-time because I just wanted to make some money.
1: Like a summer.
0: And it's like, I don't have to be here. Like, you know, like, like in my head, like, you're not better
1: this
0: than me or anything. Like, I don't have to be here to do this.
1: Yeah, exactly.
0: I'm working for my dad's friend. I really don't have to put up with this.
1: No, I get what you mean.
0: But you still bite your tongue and you're like, okay, sure. Let me get my manager for you.
1: Yeah,
0: and
1: absolutely.
0: Then I would go talk to them. I was like, this guy out there.
1: Get him out of there.
0: You go deal with him because I'm not.
1: Because I'm about to throw hands.
0: But yeah, that would be.
1: Yeah, no, don't do that.
0: Yeah.
1: Anyway, so yeah, we'd love to know what are your, I love how much they get sidetracked on the show. It's my favorite thing.
0: Yeah.
1: But yeah, let us know.
0: Talking about red flags.
1: Yeah, not bad. just a reminder.
0: A rude waiter is also a red flag.
1: True.
0: Not just sort of being rude to waiters.
1: We want to know what are your oddly specific red flags when it comes to relationships and partners. You can text us on WhatsApp 015-5955-1042 or give us a call 38555-055.
0: Here's Bruno Mars and Risk It All.

0: It's Galantis. And do you mind?
1: Galantis.
0: I do not.
1: I don't either.
0: We are talking about relationship red flags. Mm-hmm. Usually those are things that pop up before you commit to someone. Ooh. Telling you, do not do this.
1: It's a warning sign. It's a big stop sign, if you will.
0: But...
1: I know exactly where you're going.
0: I can't tell you guys what I'm laughing at, but... Anyway, so... barring, of course, well, cheating is it can't be cheating because that's after you're in a relationship.
1: Yeah, exactly.
0: Obviously. So that doesn't count as a red flag. That's just something that somebody did. Then you need to leave the relationship.
1: Uh-huh.
0: But usually, red flags crop up in the beginning stages, and they're well, like Nadine said, warning signs.
1: Yeah, stop signs.
0: Little warning signs. Not everybody pays attention to them.
1: Yeah, most people ignore them.
0: It's when you have rose tinted glasses on, red flags just look like flags.
1: True.
0: You know?
1: Yeah.
0: So you gotta be a little skeptical about things.
1: True.
0: Because
1: did get some messages here from Carol. And she said, first she requested a song, so we'll get that on for you in a bit. She also said, also being overly friendly with everyone is a red flag.
0: Friendly or flirty? There's a difference.
1: Yeah, I think over-friendly is fine.
0: Like, I think people mistake friendly for flirty.
1: Yeah.
0: And the other way around.
1: Yeah, for sure.
0: Mistake flirty for friendly.
1: Definitely.
0: Sometimes the intentions aren't clear.
1: Yeah.
0: But I do get, like, I wouldn't want... Some people are overly flirty and they use I'm just being friendly as an excuse.
1: Yeah.
0: So there's a lot of layers to this here.
1: Yeah.
0: But if somebody's just genuinely a friendly person...
1: Mind
0: that's
1: that.
0: Fine.
1: I feel like that's almost something that I look for because I am such an extrovert, so I would want someone to be the same.
0: Some people don't like that, though. Some people are not very secure.
1: Of course.
0: And do not like people being overly quote-unquote friendly.
1: Yeah.
0: Or the people that they're with being overly friendly. But if they're being overly flirty and just using friendly as an excuse, that's I call bull. So
1: yeah, fair enough.
0: I'll be like, yeah, for me, that's somebody who just...
1: It's just trying to beating around the bush.
0: Yeah.
1: So yeah, let us know. What are your oddly specific red flags? Or maybe something you didn't know was a red flag before or something that you considered a red flag, but after you've seen it, you're like, okay, this is definitely a red flag. We'd love to know. 015-5955-1042.
0: And Carol, here's your song, Rihanna and Rude Boy.
1: Great choice.

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1: You said you hated the ocean, but you're surfing now.

0: We made it halfway through the show. We're still talking about relationship red flags.
1: Mm-hmm. What's yours, or what's one you always look out for?
0: Get in touch, let us know. Here's Sabrina Carpenter and House Tour. 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
2: I look into the stars at night. The only substitution when it's not your eyes. Yeah.

0: Shawn Mendes and the Heartbeat.
1: Heartbeat. I've noticed something now.
0: What?
1: You say the artist or the song in a different accent each like, before it was Galantis.
0: I'm just trying to have fun. I'm entertaining myself. There's very little in life to do now.
1: Okay, we love
0: so
1: it.
0: So I'm making myself, you know, happy on the inside.
1: Okay.
0: Just by doing silly things.
1: Amazing.
0: Anyway, we're talking about red flags. What's your biggest red flag? Or your oddly specific red flag, mm-hmm. if you don't have a really big one.
1: Yeah.
0: I thought of another one.
1: Okay, what's
0: people not doing the dishes.
1: Oh.
0: If you eat something at my house.
1: Okay.
0: Or at your house even, mm-hmm. I don't know. And then you go and you drop the plate in the sink and you don't wash it. That to me is a red flag.
1: Okay. I was going to say mine is also kind of along the same lines-ish, but not like, I guess, just bad hygiene in general.
0: Yeah.
1: That's a big one.
0: Drinking
1: for me.
0: Straight out of the bottle.
1: But what bottle?
0: Like a bottle of like Coke.
1: No, that's no, ew. Especially if it's like one for like everybody to share.
0: A bottle of anything, yeah. Like drinking out of the bottle
1: like
0: of shareable, anything.
1: A shareable bottle.
0: In the fridge, if you like open the fridge and just, even if we're like married.
1: Oh, man.
0: And you open the fridge.
1: Okay.
0: And you just take a swig of milk or whatever.
1: Oh, even milk's even worse.
0: whatever it is, like a swig of like a soda or,
1: honestly,
0: or juice or whatever from the bottle.
1: Unless it's your own personal bottle.
0: Like, even if we share bodily fluids, don't drink from the bottle.
1: Mickey.
0: Don't do it.
1: Okay, this is getting.
0: Do not do that.
1: No, I agree. I agree with that one.
0: Get a glass.
1: Unless you have your own personal bottle.
0: I do that to myself. I live alone. And I have bottles, and I still pour from the bottle into
1: a
0: glass.
1: Fair enough.
0: I don't drink from the bottle.
1: I think the only, I guess, time I would drink straight from the bottle is a bottle of water. Like, I'm not going to pour.
0: Like a small bottle of water.
1: Yeah, exactly.
0: But that's made for, like, a one-person use.
1: Yeah. True.
0: If you drink from the big bottle of water, though.
1: You're weird.
0: That's
1: true.
0: Unless it is also your big bottle
1: of water. Big bottle of water. Yeah. Fair enough. Water. Okay. Water. Okay.
0: Water.
1: Let us know then. What's your biggest red flag?
0: Yeah.
1: Oddly specific, if you can.
0: 015-595. What is the number? 015-595-1042 or 3855055. Here's Ketsa and Animal.

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0: Turn off your mind and unwind. To summarize, enjoy eating a peach.
1: Mike Posner and Alec Benjamin. Guess what that song is called?
2: Peach.
1: Yeah. So we're talking about red flags. Not
2: maybe
1: liking peaches.
2: Peach flags.
1: That's a weird thing to not like.
2: I like peaches, but I don't like peach-scented things, if that makes sense.
1: I don't mind. I don't mind it.
2: I don't like it.
1: There are few things... No, I was thinking, like, is there something that I like the taste of, but not the scent of?
2: Me, yeah. Strawberry. I don't like strawberry-scented things, but I like strawberry. Because usually...
1: Do you not like or do you not mind them?
2: No, I don't like it.
1: Like, I wouldn't mind if I come across something that smells like a strawberry.
2: No, but there's a big difference.
1: I wouldn't use strawberry
2: But there's a big difference between, like, the actual smell of, like, a strawberry, like a fruit, or the strawberry scent that they use in things, like the artificial scent.
1: Okay.
2: So I don't like that.
1: Like an artificial strawberry.
2: Yeah. Scent. I don't like strawberry scented things. I don't like peach scented things.
1: So you just don't like artificially scented things, basically.
2: No, but some of the scents artificially I like.
1: Okay.
2: That was a weird sentence structure, but yeah.
1: Yeah. I suppose.
2: Yeah, I suppose so.
1: But for me, like, blue cheese, it's not scent, but it's like eating blue cheese, but I hate blue cheese in anything.
2: What?
1: Like, I don't like blue cheese dip. I don't want blue cheese in my salad.
2: Yeah,
1: when
2: someone asks me, what dip do you want, ranch or blue cheese? Don't ask me that question. That's offensive.
1: But I love blue cheese.
2: Ew,
1: which
2: why?
1: Is weird. It's a weird, but I only love it on its own.
2: So
1: don't
2: you wouldn't
1: put it
2: want,
1: in
2: like,
1: things.
2: Some crumbs of blue cheese in a salad?
1: No, I would not.
2: You wouldn't like
1: I wouldn't,
2: get on a pizza?
1: I wouldn't like...
2: What about like a four cheese
1: pizza? If it was
2: pizza?
1: Only the thing left in front of me and I would die if I didn't eat it, I'll eat
2: okay.
1: it.
2: Okay, no need to get that dramatic.
1: But I don't like I would rather not.
2: What if there was a four cheese pizza and one of the cheeses was blue cheese?
1: I would make it a three cheese.
2: What if... I don't know, I've blown
1: anything, it doesn't matter. Like, I've tried all the combinations and iterations of blue cheese things.
2: You don't like it, just like straight from the source.
1: I hate them all.
2: Mm.
1: But I love...
2: Ew.
1: Like, it's not that I love blue cheese.
2: What's wrong with you?
1: I can eat blue cheese
2: Stop.
1: By the wedge.
2: Oh my God.
1: I can pick up a wedge of blue cheese and just bite into it.
2: Ew.
1: I just love it. I don't know what it is.
2: I'm the same with Parmesan. We had this talk before, and we realized that Parmesan is better than protein bars. Remember
1: right.
2: that?
1: Yeah, I remember. It actually has more protein than a protein bar.
2: Yeah. We went down a deep hole that day. Rabbit hole.
1: You can... What did we figure out that you can actually... But it's just more expensive.
2: Yeah, it's
1: like,
2: more...
1: Like, if you just get, like,
2: exactly.
1: a block of... Yeah. Of cheese to eat is more expensive than a protein bar.
2: I think I would love...
1: But I would rather eat a block of Parmesan, you
2: Yeah,
1: know?
2: Definitely. Any day, over anything, to be honest with you. Like, if someone gifts me a wheel of Parmesan cheese for my birthday, that would be the best gift ever. Imagine that.
1: Yeah, but that's, like, super expensive.
2: Yeah, it's my birthday. Come on.
1: It's
2: any cheesemongers out
1: birthday.
2: There? Any cheesemongers out there, you can send us wheels of Parmesan to the studio, and we'd be very much
1: Those go into thousands of dollars, what are you talking about?
2: I know.
1: Like, well, who would...
2: I don't know. Who knows?
1: That's
2: maybe
1: a red flag right
2: maybe,
1: there.
2: Maybe there's a billionaire listening
1: That's
2: to the show.
1: That's a red flag right there.
2: If you're a billionaire
1: Expecting
2: and you got some money you want
1: to
2: spend...
1: Expecting people thousands of dollars for a birthday present for you.
2: Come on.
1: But that's what we're talking about, red flags.
2: I'm saying, what if there's a billionaire listening and they love Mickey and Nadine on Real Talk and they want to make them happy by sending them a wheel of Parmesan cheese?
1: I mean,
2: anything's
1: I
2: possible.
1: Suppose. I suppose.
2: Come on, billionaires,
1: but
2: hit us up.
1: If I were a billionaire, I'd find better use for my money.
2: Yeah, but you'll be like, oh, what's a couple wheels of cheese for my favorite presenters?
1: I suppose.
2: Right?
1: I wouldn't know because I don't have the mind
2: yeah,
1: of a billionaire.
2: Me neither. Come on, billionaires, hit us up.
1: And actually, I don't want to have the mind of a billionaire. They're all psychopaths.
2: Don't say that. Now the billionaires won't buy us cheese.
1: It's fine. I don't want psychopath cheese.
2: Billionaires, he said that, not me, okay? I'm still chill
1: but
2: with you guys.
1: Get it. The only way to become a billionaire is to exploit people.
2: I mean, I would
1: You have to exploit
2: I'm
1: people
2: really
1: to get that
2: from
1: kind
2: that
1: of money.
2: Goal, so, yeah. Don't ask me.
1: Like, millionaire is fine. Be a millionaire. You don't have to, like, exploit people for that. But,
2: okay.
1: But generally, to get to billionaire status?
2: Fine. Any millionaires listen that want to buy us wheels of cheese, you can do that.
1: Sure, fine.
2: Happy?
1: But not to stray away from the topic
2: yeah.
1: again.
2: We would never do that.
1: We're talking
2: God
1: about
2: forbid.
1: Blue cheese. We're talking about red flags. What is your biggest red flag?
2: Yeah. When it comes to relationships and partners.
1: 015-5955-1042 is the WhatsApp number or 3-855-055. Here's Bella Kay. I love it.

0: Troy Sivan and my. It's Real Talk, and we're talking about red flags. Here's a red flag. You don't like blue cheese.
1: Yeah,
0: I know. That's a red flag.
1: I think one of my biggest red flags, I'm a very picky eater. Like, very picky.
0: It's not really a red flag. I'm also a picky eater, but it just so happens that I like most food.
1: Okay.
0: But I'm still picky about a few things. I will never eat green peas.
1: I like green peas.
0: I don't like buttered noodles.
1: What?
0: Like, if you just make me, like, pasta with just butter.
1: Salt and pepper?
0: I will vomit.
1: Yummy.
0: Because it happened once in my past.
1: There's nothing offensive about that whatsoever.
0: I don't know. One time in my past, I had that as a child.
1: Okay.
0: And I got an upset stomach, and I threw up. And since then,
1: you know,
0: I have not been able to stomach
1: this. Actually something that does happen. I know someone, I think, that, like, they had too many cucumbers when they were a kid at some point, and now the thought of having, and then they threw up, and then the thought of having a cucumber
0: but
1: at
0: cucumbers
1: all.
0: Cucumbers are, like, so...
1: I love cucumbers.
0: They're so nothing. It's 99%
1: water.
0: Yeah,
1: my favorite vegetable.
0: Like, it's like eating water. There's nothing. It's like the only more water vegetable is celery.
1: And lettuce. Lettuce is pretty...
0: Pretty water?
1: Neutral. Pretty water.
0: It's pretty water.
1: Pretty water, yeah.
0: Nan is standing in solidarity with me with blue cheese.
1: I'm so sorry. I apologize. But

0: tested cilantro on its own to figure it out. But anyway, blue cheese, when you put it in things...
1: Too much.
0: Yeah, it overpowers all the other, you know, tastes.
1: You know, I think the same thing happened with truffle, dish, but so. I don't mind that. Because I think also truffle is very potent.
0: Truffle is very potent.
1: Like if you put a drop of truffle and it takes over everything you own.
0: Also, the not real truffle, the artificial truffle, tastes even stronger than real truffle.
1: Yeah, yeah, yeah.
0: And not in a good way.
1: Not in a good way.
0: So if people make like truffle pizza or truffle pasta at a restaurant and they're not actually using truffles, they're using like truffle oil or something like that. It just tastes really bad.
1: Mm-hmm.
0: It's too strong. It's too salty. It's
1: overpowering.
0: Too,
1: Agreed. Anyway, so we're talking about red flags. Okay.
0: I guess we're talking about blue cheese, though.
1: Yeah. I like that logic, though, of yours, of like, it is too overpowering. I guess we got to the bottom of that.
0: I mean, I guess on some level I knew this is why I didn't like it, but I never really thought about why. It never really concerned me.
1: Well, this is getting such a deep conversation. I mean, I was
0: But now I realize, oh, that's why I don't like it, because it just overpowers everything else, and it makes everything else taste worse.
1: Well, you know, that's what Real Talk is all about. Realizations, deep conversations, philosophical questions, and so much more.
0: And just the regular none of that stuff, like blue flags, red flags.
1: Oh no! It's all getting together.
0: What's your biggest blue flag?
1: Oh no! What would be a blue flag? I don't know.
0: What is a blue flag? I don't know.
1: Yeah. Anyways.
0: But anyway, not blue cheese or blue flags, or red cheese. Red flags is what we're talking about on the show. But actually, like, we're almost done. But
1: yeah, if you'd like to talk about anything.
0: Here's Jenny and Less Than a Lover.

0: Medusa and Khalid, a weekend. Should I call him Khalid or Khalid? I don't know.
1: Khalid.
0: His name is Khalid, but he doesn't say Khalid.
1: Yeah.
0: He never says Khalid. He doesn't call himself Khalid.
1: So should
0: nobody
1: you,
0: calls him Khalid.
1: Should you go after what he calls himself?
0: Call
1: or
0: him the way he calls himself?
1: Khalid.
0: Is that the way we call people?
1: I don't know.
0: We usually call people the way they want to be called.
1: True.
0: Like the way they say their names?
1: Yeah.
0: But when foreigners say my name, they don't say it right.
1: How did they say it?
0: They don't say Muhammad.
1: Mohammed.
0: They say Mohammed. So that Mohammed makes me wonder, should I do the same?
1: Maybe you should.
0: Should I just say Khalid?
1: Yeah, go for it, honestly. Anyways, it's almost time for us to head out of here. So this is your last and final call to request any songs, any dedications, any shout outs.
0: Yeah.
1: You can do so on our WhatsApp, 015-5955-1042. That's it.
0: You can also tell us your red flag if you still want to
1: do
0: that.
1: Yeah, if you really, really want to.
0: That works too, but not necessarily.
1: Yeah.
0: Here's Beyonce and Texas Hold'em.

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1: Oops, spurs.
0: To the flow now, ooh.

0: What's
1: up, Pink Pantheress and Zara Larsson stateside?
0: Mm-hmm.
1: Don't know what that song's about. I never listened to it.
0: Oh, wow. We play it a lot, so that
1: I've
0: says something.
1: I've never listened to the words. This is something about me. I know all the songs.
0: Yeah.
1: But I don't know all the words.
0: Okay.
1: Or any of the words.
0: I'm kind of the same. I don't know many lyrics of something that I love even. What's up with my sentence structure?
1: I don't know.
0: Yeah.
1: But it doesn't matter at this point.
0: That's probably, yeah, I was going
1: to
0: say.
1: We're done. It's time to go. You don't have to talk anymore.
0: Yeah. So,
1: at least not to on air.
0: Yeah. Hope you had a great time, and I hope you have a great evening ahead. And Mickey, we'll catch you next week, but I'll catch you tomorrow for Hit 30 from 11 a.m.
1: Here's some good old Macklemore for you. Catch you guys later.
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0: 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Cairo, are you ready for the beat that moves the city?
1: 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Turn it up. This is where the music hits different. I'm Arab and you're riding the wave.

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1: I hate the winter. 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